morning offering. In the name of the Father, and of the Son, and of the Holy Spirit. Amen. O Jesus, through the Immaculate Heart of Mary, I offer you my prayers, works, joys, and sufferings of this day, in union with the Holy Sacrifice of Mass throughout the world. I offer them for all the intentions of your Sacred Heart, the salvation of souls, the reparation of sin, and the reunion of all Christians. I offer them for the intentions of our bishops and of all apostles of prayer, and in particular for those recommended by our Holy Father this month.

Good morning, dear listeners of Radio Sapienza 94.4 FM, the source of wisdom. It is Friday, 4th of September, 2026, 22nd week in ordinary time. I am Serunkuma Julius Caesar, a seminarian at St. Stoke Catholic Parish, Wise. First reading. A reading from the first letter of St. Paul to the Corinthians, chapter 4, verse 1-5. Brethren, this is how one should regard us, as servants of Christ and stewards of the mysteries of God. Moreover, it is required of stewards that they may be found trustworthy. But with me, it is a very small thing that I should be judged by you or by any human court. I do not even judge myself. I'm not aware of anything against myself. But I'm not there by acquitted. It is the Lord who judges me. Therefore, do not pronounce judgment before the time, before the Lord comes, who will bring to light the things now hidden in darkness, and will disclose the purposes of the heart. Then every man receive his condemnation from God, the word of the Lord. Thanks be to God. Responsorial Psalm. Response. From the Lord comes the salvation of the just. From the Lord comes the salvation of the just. Trust in the Lord and do good. Then you dwell in the land as every pasture. Find your delight in the Lord, who grants your heart's desires. From the Lord comes the salvation of the just. Commit your way to the Lord, trust in Him, and will act, and make your uprightness shine like the light, the just of your cause like the noonday sun. From the Lord comes the salvation of the just. Then turn away from evil and do good, and you may abide forever. For indeed the Lord loves justice, and will never forsake his faithful. The unjust shall be wiped away forever.
and the descendants of the wicked destroyed. From the Lord comes the salvation of the just. But from the Lord comes the salvation of the just, their stronghold in the time of distress. The Lord helps them and rescues and saves them from the wicked, because they take refuge in Him. From the Lord comes the salvation of the just.

The gospel text is taken from Luke chapter 5, verse 33 to 39. At that time, the Pharisees and the scribes said to Jesus, "The disciples of John fast often and offer prayers, and so do the disciples of the Pharisees, but yours eat and drink." And Jesus said to them, "Can you make

and the peace from the new will not match the old. And no one puts new wine into old wineskins. If he does, the new wine will burst the skins, and it will be spilled, and the skins will be destroyed. But new wine must be put into fresh wineskins. And no one, after drinking old wine, desires new. For he says, the old is good. Brethren, the gospel of the Lord. Praise to you, Lord Jesus Christ. Dear people of God, we give thanks to God for blessing us with another new day. We pray that he may continue to guide us, that he may continue to protect us, that he may continue to shepherd us, that he may continue to show us the way, that we may be able to have a fruitful life. What you believe in and what you put emphasis on will be the very basis and tool used by your revolters to criticize you. They will prove to others that they know more than what you know, yet they are just taken up by hearsay or hate speech. They want to provoke you. The discipline of fasting was emphasized by the disciples of John the Baptist, and John the Baptist himself, and all those ones we have heard in the gospel text. But Jesus Christ's disciples were not participants to this cause. This is because the Pharisees and the scribes thought that the disciples of Christ were proponents of John the Baptist. They opposed this culture. We very well know that our God sees every inner self of us. Whatever we think and whatever that we are about to say, he already knows it. So, Jesus knew their hearts already and what they were plotting and the ill intentions, the evil intentions that were feeling in their hearts. He knew that they said this out of hate, out of evil ways. It was a trap to set the Jesus and see his reaction and his group as well. Jesus always tells us there is time for making merry and a time for prayer. Everything has its own time. The very person who prays is the very person who eats and drinks. And it is a day-to-day encounter. You can't go for a feast and begin crying. They will call you a witch. A witch has happened at our function. Why are we making merry and you are crying? Is it cries of joy or the profaning cries? Time comes when you are happy and another day broadens when you are miserable. We have to know that that is part of our life. You can neither eat or drink. When the bridegroom is around, there is no need of fasting. It is only a moment of celebrations, making merry, rejoicing.

rejoicing, gladdening, and so forth. In Christ's presence, there is no lament. Just rejoice and make him merry. In Isaiah chapter 62, verse 5, Isaiah says that as the bridegroom rejoices in his bride, so shall your God rejoice in you. And in Ecclesiastes chapter 3, verse 7, talks of time and what takes place in time. That there is time for everything. Time for mourning. Time for making merry. Time for joy. Time for worship. Time for fasting. And then why do you make time for fasting? The time for making merry and so forth. There is time for everything. Though it's we who do not use this time well. We see often when it is dry season and many go in the gardens and plant, yet it is the proper time for one to prepare well for the coming season. Christ comes in the flesh to unite himself to his bride, the church, and he does this in many ways. Talk of the life of the sacraments, the sacrament of Holy Eucharist, his real presence, body and blood. And he invites us, come and eat of me and drink of me. In the sacrament of penance, he even tells us, come to me, you who labor and overburdened, I will give you a shoulder. In the sacrament of reconciliation, he purifies us. He gives us a lien. He gives us a second chance. He relents with us. In his word, he talks to us. He comforts us. He encourages us. He shows us the way we should walk. He precautions us. He gives us preventive measures, what to do and what not to do. How often do we listen to this? The only way for us to welcome Christ is to throw a feast, which involves drinking, eating, but not fasting, because that would be a contradiction. Some of us think, with the influence of satanic forces, and again think that we are right in judgment and see others wrong, yet we are the very people who contradict God's will. We are thinking not as God wishes. If God has blessed you and me with happiness, be happy. Rejoice in that happiness. Make merry and explore that happiness to others. Show to others that you are happy, but don't go extra mile of encroaching on those who are living a miserable life to show your happiness. No. And again, if you are enjoying all of these moments in life, wait for that turning point that involves lessons and challenges. And then fast, pray, and turn back to God. Let us remember, dear brethren, that we were created to be united in Christ. In practicing what Christ wants, we have to sacrifice, fast, and share lightful moments of joy in life, so that our journey may be softened. Don't be a stumbling block in the other's way. Pray for each other, help each other, and support one another. Life will be complete.
I wish you a blessed day and a fruitful ending of this new day. I remain Father Ronald Mayanja. And may the blessing of the Almighty God, the Father and the Son and the Holy Spirit come down upon you, remain with you today and forever. Amen.

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0: 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So, no game later team is video. 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

0: 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Problem, the Romitiza Friday, of course, Kosovaka war, Castor with the Wubang and Mokozich.
1: But so was the
0: Sesna, the Castavanga, so was the Sesna, to Savolokuanga, Chicha, Chuasagania, Mpola, Mpola, Guruza Yamagas the Poli, I think I told you to put it as a necessary back to Yedusa. 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
1: Gonza pe. Just to downloading our app, no take a kusimuyo, okuba ku app store, oba play store, no belango, sobolok, sasula masanyalaze, sasula mazi, sasula TV, sindikira kumwagara wa kasente, sasula school fees, biyana wena ukosa gonza pe, atenga, or where was the ugena mu bank, okola line.
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1: I'm not going to be able to do it.
0: I'm not going to be able to do it. I'm not going to be able to do it. I'm not going to be able to do it. I'm not going to be able to do it. I'm not going to be able to do it. I'm not going to be able to do it. I'm not going to be able to do it. I'm not going to be able to do it. I'm not going to be able to do it. I'm not going to be able to do it. I'm not going to be able to do it. I'm not going to be able to do it. I'm not going to be able to do it. I'm not going to be able to do it. I'm not going to be able to do it. I'm not going to be able to do it. I'm not going to be able to do it. I'm not going to be able to do it. I'm not going to be able to do it. I'm not going to be able to do it. I'm not going to be able to do it. I'm not going to be able to do it. I'm not going to be able to do it. I'm not going to be able to do it. I'm not going to be able to do it. I'm not going to be able to do it. I'm not going to be able to do it. I'm not going to be able to do it. I'm not going to be able to do it. I'm not going to be able to do it. I

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3: A very good afternoon and welcome to the news on Radio Sapientia with me, Sunday Gloria Abwatch. The body of the Omukama of Toro, Oyo Nyimba Kabamba Iguru Rukiri IV, has arrived at Entebbe International Airport later than earlier communicated. From the United States to Uganda, the body was flown via a stopover itinerary utilizing Qatar Airways and commercial connections through Nairobi and later Uganda Airlines to Entebbe. The plane carrying the body of Omukama touched down at Entebbe Airport at 11:45 a.m. A congregation comprising of officials from the royal clan of Toro and other government dignitaries have converged in about a 200-seater tent at Entebbe International Airport. The president is also present at the airport. The head of the royal clan, Charles Kamurasi, revealed that President Museveni will be the sole person permitted to pay respects at Entebbe upon his request. Later, the body of the Omukama will be flown from Entebbe to the royal palace in Fort Portal. However, the body will be transported to Chegegwa district, where a procession will begin accompanying the casket to the royal palace in Fort Portal. Toro Kingdom officials announced that Omukama Oyo Nyimba Kabamba Iguru Rukiri IV will be laid to rest on Saturday 12th of September. The date coincides with his 31st coronation anniversary, marking a significant and somber milestone for the kingdom and its people. Nyimba Kabamba Iguru Rukiri IV ascended to the throne on September 12th in 1995 at the age of 3, following the death of his father, Patrick Olimi Kaboyo III. His reign, spanning over 3 decades, has been characterized by efforts to uphold the traditions and development of the Toro Kingdom. For more information, stay tuned to Radio Sapientia for updates that will be coming up in our subsequent bulletins. President Museveni has paid the medical and repatriation costs for the remains of the late Omukama of Toro, Oyo Nyimba Kabamba Iguru Rukiri IV, from the United States to Uganda. The Minister for Presidency, Millie Babalanda, told Parliament on Thursday that the President provided the resources for the medical expenses associated with the late King's death and the transportation of his remains from Dallas in the United States through Nairobi to Entebbe. Babalanda was briefing Parliament on the comprehensive arrangements being undertaken by the government in collaboration with the royal family and Toro Kingdom for the late King. Burial. According to Babalanda, after the arrival of the remains at Entebbe International Airport, President Museveni will receive them before they are airlifted to Chegegwa, from where they will be transported by road to Fort Portal. Babalanda said the journey from Chegegwa to Fort Portal will be conducted at a pace that allows the king's subjects to pay tribute and bid him farewell before the remains are taken to Karuzika Royal Palace. The remains will lie in state at Karuzika Palace from September 4th until September 12th. Babalanda said friends, dignitaries and members of the public will be allowed to pay their respects during the period, with an evening service held each day and opportunities for mourners to eulogize the late king. Government of Uganda and the United States of America signed a strategic objective agreement, SOAG, on Thursday, offering Uganda $1.7 billion to finance the health sector for the period 2026-2030. This agreement, which puts into action the Memorandum of Understanding signed on the 10th day of December 2025, where the United States government committed to provide the money amounting to 6.4 trillion shillings for for prevention, detection and response to both emerging and existing infectious disease threats allows the U.S. to channel support directly to the government of Uganda. This is yet previously the United States has been offering the biggest chunk of its financial aid through non-governmental organizations, private charities and local community groups, and not the central government. Speaking at the signing ceremony, Finance Minister Henry Musasizi welcomed the shift, saying it is consistent with Uganda's objective of strengthening country ownership, aligning external assistance with national priorities, and improving the effectiveness and sustainability of development cooperation. He described the agreement as another significant milestone in the long-standing partnership between Uganda and the United States, where the country has provided aid in several disease areas, including HIV/AIDS, tuberculosis, and malaria, in addition to managing emerging and re-emerging diseases such as the hemorrhagic fevers. The Parliamentary Public Accounts Committee, local government, has dismissed Nakasongola district officials from an accountability meeting after they failed to adequately respond to queries raised by the Auditor General. The committee, chaired by Mukono Municipality MP Betty Nambos, expressed frustration after Chief Administrative Officer Dorothy Juang appeared unable to respond to several questions concerning the district's 2024-25 financial performance. The committee was particularly concerned about the district's staffing, with several positions, including three heads of department, reportedly being held in acting capacity. Ajuang referred some questions concerning the acting appointments to her predecessor, Agre Winston Muramira, who is now the chair of Nakaseke District. Muramira had accompanied the delegation to parliament to provide information to the committee, prompting protest by the MPs. Nambosa said the current accounting officer must take responsibility for the district's affairs and work with officials she found in office instead of relying on her predecessor. The committee also scrutinized the evaluation of Nakasongola's assets. According to the Auditor General's report, property, plant and equipment under Note 26 were valued at 35.334 billion shillings, while non-produced assets under Note 27 were valued at 81.908 billion shillings. The Nakasongola LC5 chairperson Rogers Kulaba Semada, who accompanied the technical team, admitted that the team has demonstrated incompetence before the committee. He supported the proposed idea of transferring heads of department to improve service delivery. Health Minister Dr. Chris Bariomusi has warned against arresting or detaining people with mental illness, saying they should instead be helped to access appropriate treatment. Bariomusi says health workers are increasingly concerned about how people with mental health problems are handled in communities. He says some people who display aggressive behavior are tied with ropes, taken into police custody, or even sent to prison, yet they should be assessed and treated at mental health facilities. Bariomusi was speaking on Thursday while announcing preparations for the Mental Health Run 2026, scheduled for October 11th.
0: In our community, people see if you have a mental health challenge, maybe you are a criminal. And you find in our villages, communities, somebody who has a mental breakdown, they call police. At times, even they take you to prison cell. And yet, the neediness which requires medical attention. It's important to appreciate that somebody who has a mental breakdown, somebody with medical illness, mental health challenge, should not be imprisoned, should not be taken by police. Sometimes they are violent, they need that protection. But mental health breakdown is an illness which should be and can be managed in our health care center. And therefore, my first call point is that we should treat all those who have mental health challenges as patients.
3: Mario Munsi says the most common forms of mental illness include depression, anxiety disorders, and substance abuse. The Ministry of Health figures indicate that about 1 in every 4 adults and 1 in every 5 children experience some form of mental distress. The ministry attributes the growing mental health burden to factors including education-related stress, gender-based violence, substance abuse, poverty, and unemployment. Dr. Charles Oyo, Commissioner for Non-Communicable Diseases, says mental health conditions currently account for about 1.5% of outpatient attendance in health facilities. The Masaka Grade 1 Magistrates Court has remanded a witch doctor from Rengo District accused of murdering a client in a suspected ritual sacrifice. Muzaffaru Habasa Elias Kashaki appeared before Grade 1 Magistrate Prima Chomuhigisha, who charged him with murder and unlawful possession of human remains. Prosecution alleges that Habasa, together with other people still at large, murdered David Kiberu, resident of Rengo District, before using his body parts for ritual purposes. Habasa's trouble started late last month when police recovered human body parts hidden in a shallow pit dug next to his home and in the backyard of his traditional shrine at Kigeyebi village in Malongo sub-county. The remains, which included a human hand, skull, and preserved bones, were recovered during a police search prompted by a herdsman who became suspicious after noticing what appeared to be strands of human hair protruding from the ground in the bush near Habasa's home. Habasa had reportedly fled the area after local council leaders started inquiring about him, but last week police arrested him from a hideout in neighboring Sembabule district. Tua Hakasirie, Greater Masaka Regional Police spokesperson, has confirmed the case and called upon people with missing relatives to report to police to assist with the investigations. Lastly, in our foreign news, 2 people have been rescued from a tunnel in Nepal more than a week after flash flooding hit the Nepal-Tibet border, killing more than 1,300 people. Dramatic footage shows the moment Sanjaya Shah and Kabir Marjan are pulled alive from the Trishuli 3A hydropower project. Both men have injuries on their hands and legs and have been airlifted to hospital in Nepal's capital, Kathmandu. At least 39 others are thought to be trapped in the same tunnel, with more than 100 still missing across a network of tunnels at hydropower sites along the Trishuli River. The flooding, which hit last Wednesday, is believed to have been caused by a glacial collapse. Buildings and walls were wiped out, with thousands of people still missing. And finally, today in history, this day, the 4th day of September in 2016, Pope Francis canonized Mother Teresa as a saint of the Catholic Church during a ceremony at the Vatican. My name is Sunday Gloria Abuoch.
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2: 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So he's responsible. Just like we have Okwiri in Bunyoro. 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He's responsible for any matter regarding succession and any other norm in the kingdom of Bunyoro and the kingdom of Toro. We have Omusuga, who's the chief prince. He's a very old man, above 80. He knows the history of Toro.
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0: We join Kato, Misango, Ngasabiro Moyo Gwajajawe, Nancha, Christine, Echumoreche Mirembe. Please align us, thanks God, for all he has done for him. Praise for guidance, praise for deliverance from evil spirits. Praise for the soul of Yaruhang Emmanuel, Kapalaga, Katsim Elizabeth, Deo Gracias Gafausa, and Kasozi, and Monsignor Expedito Magembe. 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Winifred Nantege, praise for the soul of Father Damian Grimes, to rest in eternal peace, and praise for all souls in purgatory. Innocent, Birabwa, Yevazomu Kamechirabe, Chobulamu, Chamuade, Asabira Banabe, Omuksa, Muksoma Kwawe, Erasabu Gavidisi Guakatonda, Momirimoje. Winifred still prays for good health and thanks God for surviving the car accident. Praise for souls in purgatory. 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After witnessing the divisions that had cropped in the community of Corinth, divisions attached to persons, Paul invites the Corinthians that you shouldn't be regarded as servants of anybody, but we ought to be recognized as servants and stewards of God, making God our priority, giving God the prime place in our lives. And in being servants of God requires

0: of us, truthfulness, trustworthiness. Let us pray for that gift also, that we may recognize who we are. We cannot be God's servants unless our hearts are modeled after the heart of Jesus, the humble, obedient, simple, and loving heart, a heart that totally surrenders to the will of the Father. Let us offer this Mass asking the Sacred Heart of Jesus to mold our hearts, to touch our hearts, so that our hearts may be like that heart of Jesus, the trustworthy servant of the Lord. I confess to Almighty God
1: and to you, my brothers and sisters, that I have already sinned
0: in my thoughts and in my words, in what I have done and what I have failed to do, through my fault, through my most grievous fault. Therefore, I ask the Blessed Mary of Virgin, all the angels and saints, and you, my brothers and sisters, to pray for me to the Lord our God. May Almighty God have mercy on us, forgive us our sins, and bring us to everlasting life.
1: Amen.

0: Let us pray. Clothe us, Lord God, with the virtues of the heart of your Son, and set us aflame with his love, that conformed to his image, we may merit a share in eternal redemption through our Lord Jesus Christ, your Son, who lives and reigns with you in the unity of the Holy Spirit, God, forever and ever.
1: Amen.

The Lord will disclose the purposes that a reading from the first letter of St. Paul to the Corinthians. Brethren, this is stewards of the mysteries of God. Moreover, it is required of stewards that they be found trustworthy. But with me, it is a very small thing that I should be judged by you or by any human court. I do not even judge myself. I am not aware of anything against myself, but I am not thereby acquitted. It is the Lord who judges me. Therefore, do not pronounce judgment before the time, but before the Lord comes, who will bring to light the things now hidden in darkness and will disclose the purposes of the heart. Then every man will receive his condemnation from God. The word of the Lord. Responsorial Psalm. Response. From the Lord comes the salvation of the just. From the Lord comes the salvation.

generation of the just. Trust in the Lord and do good. Then you will dwell in the land and safe pasture and safely pastures. Find your delight in the Lord, who grants your heart desires. Response: from the Lord comes the salvation of the just. Commit your way to the Lord, trust in Him, and He will act and make your uprightness shine like the light, the justice of your cause like the noonday sun. Response: from the Lord comes the salvation of the just. Then turn away from evil and do good, and you may abide forever, for indeed the Lord loves justice and will never forsake His faithful. The unjust, they will be wiped out forever, and the descendants of the wicked destroyed. Response: from the Lord comes the salvation of the just. But from the Lord comes the salvation of the just. Their stronghold in time of distress, the Lord helps them and rescues and saves them from the wicked, because they take refuge in Him. Response: from the Lord comes the salvation of the just. Brethren, let's raise up to welcome the gospel.

0: The Lord be with you.
1: And with your spirit.
0: A reading from the Holy Gospel according to Luke.
1: Glory to you, O Lord.
0: At that time, the Pharisees and the scribes said to Jesus, "The disciples of John fast often and offer prayers, and so do the disciples of the Pharisees, but yours eat and drink." And Jesus said to them, "Can you make wedding guests fast while the bridegroom is with them? The days will come when the bridegroom is taken away from them, and then they will fast in those days." He told them a parable also. "No one tears a piece from a new garment and puts it upon an old garment. If he does, he will tear the new, and the piece from the new will not match the old. And no one puts new wine into old wineskins. If he does, the new wine will burst the skins, and it will be spilled, and the skins will be destroyed. But new wine must be put into fresh wineskins. And no one, after drinking old wine, desires new. For he says, the old is good." The Gospel of the Lord.
1: Praise you, Lord Jesus Christ.

I welcome you, dear brothers and sisters, to this Eucharistic celebration this afternoon. Saint Paul invites the people of Corinth to regard themselves as nothing but as servants of Christ and stewards of the mysteries of God. To serve, to be a servant, is an invitation to humility. To recognize that you're a servant is to affirm a fact, the virtue of obedience, the virtue of love. And if people are to be regarded as servants of Christ, then they must be attuned, they must be in line. Sometimes we fast for its own sake, or for our own sake, and we lose the goal of fasting, and we lose the goal of prayer. That's why Jesus brings out that image of the wedding guests and says, how can the wedding guests fast when the bridegroom is with them? The disciples of Jesus are already with Jesus, the bridegroom. They're enjoying the feast. They're already enjoying the communion with God. So they don't need the fast because they are with the goal of fasting and the goal of prayer. Let us pray for ourselves that as we go about our day-to-day religious rituals, that we may not turn these religious rituals into the goal itself, but rather let these religious rituals be a vehicle that leads us to have and enjoy that closer communion with God. We pray that to be regarded as servants of God, we may model our hearts after the heart of Jesus, the obedient, humble, and submissive heart of the Savior. The Lord be with you.

0: Let us pray, dear brothers and sisters, that my sacrifice and yours may be acceptable to God, the Almighty Father.
1: May the Lord accept the sacrifice at your hand.
2: For the praise and glory of his name.
0: O God, Father of mercies, who because of the great love with which you loved us, with untold goodness, gave us your only begotten Son, grant, we pray, that being perfectly united with him, we may offer you worthy homage through Christ our Lord.
1: Amen.
0: The Lord be with you.
1: And with your spirit.
0: Lift up your hearts.
2: We have raised them up to the Lord.
0: Let us give thanks to the Lord our God.
2: It is right and just.
0: It is right and just, our duty and our salvation, always and everywhere, to give you thanks, Lord, Holy Father, Almighty and Eternal God, through Christ our Lord. For raised up high on the cross, he gave himself up for us with a wonderful love, and poured out blood and water from his pierced side, the wellspring of the Church's sacraments, so that won over the open heart of the Savior, all might draw water joyfully from the springs of salvation. And so with all the angels and saints, we praise you as without end we acclaim.

You are indeed holy, O Lord, the fount of all holiness. Make holy therefore these gifts, we pray, by sending down your Spirit upon them like the dewfall, so that they may become for us the body and blood of our Lord Jesus Christ. At the time he was betrayed and entered willingly into his passion, he took bread and, giving thanks, broke it and gave it to his disciples, saying, Take this, all of you, and eat of it, for this is my body, which will be given up for you. In a similar way, when supper was ended, he took the chalice, and once more giving thanks, he gave it to his disciples, saying, Take this, all of you, and drink from it, for this is the chalice of my blood, the blood of the new and eternal covenant, which will be poured out for you and for many for the forgiveness of sins. Do this in memory of me.

0: The mystery of faith, we proclaim your death, O Lord, and profess your resurrection
1: until you come again.
0: Therefore, as we celebrate the memory of his death and resurrection, we offer, Lord, the bread of life and the chalice of salvation, giving thanks that you have held us worthy to be in your presence and minister to you. Humbly we pray that partaking of the body and blood of Christ, we may be gathered into one by the Holy Spirit.
2: Remember, Lord, your church spread throughout the world and bring her to the fullness of charity, together with Leo, our Pope, also Mogadore, our Bishop, and all the clergy.
3: Remember also our brothers and sisters who have fallen asleep in the hope of the resurrection, and all who have died in your mercy. Welcome them to the light of your face. Have mercy on us all, we pray, that with the Blessed Virgin Mary, Mother of God, Blessed Joseph, our spouse, with the blessed apostles, and all the saints who have pleased you throughout the ages, we may merit to be co-heirs to eternal life, and may praise and glorify you through your Son, Jesus Christ.
0: Through him, and with him, and in him, O God, Almighty Father, in the unity of the Holy Spirit, all glory and honor is yours forever and ever.
4: Amen.
0: We can't be regarded as servants and stewards of the Lord unless we are in touch with him and faithful to fulfilling his will. Let us pray for that virtue of remaining in communion with God and faithful to his will, as we say, Our Father,
5: who art in heaven, hallowed be thy name.
0: Thy kingdom come, thy will be done on earth as it is in heaven. Give us this day our daily bread, and forgive us our trespasses, as we forgive those who trespass against us. And lead us not into temptation, but deliver us from evil. Deliver us, Lord, we pray, from every evil. Graciously grant peace in our days, that by the help of your mercy may be always free from sin, and safe from all distress, as we await the blessed hope and the coming of our Savior, Jesus Christ.
5: For the kingdom, the power, and the glory are yours, now and forever.
0: Lord Jesus Christ, you said to your apostles, Peace I leave you, my peace I give you. Look not on our sins, but on the faith of your church, and graciously grant her peace and unity in accordance with your will, who live and reign forever and ever.
5: Amen.
0: The peace of the Lord be with you always.
5: And with your spirit.
0: Let us offer each other the sign of peace.

0: Behold the Lamb of God, behold him who takes away the sins of the world. Blessed are those called to the supper of the Lamb.
1: Lord, I'm not worthy that you should enter under my roof,
2: but only say a word, and my soul shall be.
0: Thus says the Lord, let whoever is thirsty come to me and drink. Streams of living water will flow from within the one who believes in me.

0: Let us pray. Made partakers in your sacrament of charity, we humbly implore your mercy, Lord, that we may be conformed to Christ on earth and merit to be co-heirs of his glory in heaven, who lives and reigns forever and ever.
1: Amen.
0: The Mother Mary Kevin Fourth Memorial Lecture will take place on the 11th of September 2026. Cards are on sale at the reception to the cathedral at only 100,000. The Lord be with you.
2: And with your spirit.
0: May Almighty God bless you, the Father, and the Son, and the Holy Spirit.
2: Amen.
0: Go forth, the Mass is ended.
2: Thanks be to God.

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6: 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Local ones, they have very strong immunity. Do they need also a multivitamin? Maybe don't give a damn.
7: The locals in our immunity
6: very strong on you.
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3: 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I'm Edith Namwanje. The body of the Omukama of Toro, Oyonyimba Kabamba Iguru Rukidi IV, has arrived in Fort Poto from the Entebbe International Airport, marking the beginning of the historical farewell of their king. The body was transported by the UPDF military helicopter from Entebbe for 40 minutes from around 1:20 p.m. to Buhura Playgrounds in Chegegwa District, Toro Kingdom, where they arrived at 2 p.m. From there, the body has been placed on a carriage under the management of A-Plus Funeral Services, a distance from approximately 104 kilometers, Chegegwa to Karuzika Palace in Fort Poto. 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
1: President Museveni later convened a secretive meeting with the family of King Oyo, Bestie Kemgisha, Prime Minister Calvin Armstrong, Princess Elizabeth Bagaya, among others. Amutale helicopter was later brought in at around 12:46 p.m. this afternoon and the body of King Oyo was rolled in. Later on, President Museveni escorted Queen Mother Bestie Kemgisha Akik, the mother of the late Oyo, among other few family members to the military helicopter at around 1 p.m. before setting them off. The body of the Omukama of Toro, Oyonyimba Kabamba Iguru, Rukidi IV, arrived at Entebbe International Airport at around 11:45 a.m. from the United States to Uganda. The body of King Oyo was flown via a stopover itinerary utilizing Qatar Airways and commercial connection through Nairobi and later Uganda Airlines to Entebbe. Several other dignitaries comprising of officials from the Royal Toro clan and other government dignitaries also had a chance of paying their respect at Entebbe International Airport. They converged as early as 8 a.m. in about a 200-seater tent at Entebbe International Airport waiting to receive the remains. Toro Kingdom officials announced that Oyo Nyimba Kabamba Iguru Rukidi IV will be laid to rest on Saturday, September 12th. The date coincides with his 31st coronation anniversary, marking a significant and sombre milestone for the kingdom and its people. Security has been heightened at Karuzika Palace in Fort Portal City ahead of the arrival of the remains of Omukama Oyonyimba Kabamba Iguru Rukidi IV. Police patrol vehicles have been deployed across Fort Portal City, while heavily armed police and Uganda People's Defense Forces personnel are stationed at the main entrance of the palace. Traffic police officers have also been deployed at the palace main gate to regulate traffic along the Fort Portal Kasese Highway where the palace is located. All people and vehicles entering the palace are being subjected to thorough security checks. Visitors are required to pass through metal detectors while their bags are searched, and individuals are physically screened before being allowed into the palace. Uganda Red Cross officials are also screening the temperatures of all people entering into the palace and sanitizing them as part of their precautionary measures. Vincent Tresje, the Renzori West Police spokesperson, says that police are working with other security agencies to maintain security and order at the palace. He said security personnel will remain deployed at the palace throughout the morning period. President Yoweri Museveni paid the medical repatriation costs for the remains of the late Omukama of Toro, Oyonyimba Kabamba Iguru Kidi IV, from the United States to Uganda. The Minister for Presidency, Mile Babaranda, told Parliament that the President provided the resources for the medical expenses associated with the late's death and the transportation of his remains from Dallas in the United States through Nairobi to Entebbe. Babaranda was briefing Parliament on the comprehensive arrangements being undertaken by the government in the collaboration with the royal family and Toro Kingdom for the late king's burial. According to Babaranda, after paying respect and condolences, the remains at Entebbe International Airport by President Museveni, the official mourner, the body will be airlifted to Chegwegwa, from where they will be transported by road to Fort Poto. Babaranda said the journey from Chegegwa to Fort Poto will be conducted at a pace that allows the king's subjects to pay tribute and bid him farewell before the remains are taken to Karuzika Royal Palace. His remains will lie in state at Karuzika Palace from September 4th until September 12th. Babaranda said friends, dignitaries and members of the public will be allowed to pay their respects during the period, with an evening service held each day and opportunities for mourners to eulogize the late king. The Katikkiro of Buganda, Charles Peter Maigo, has challenged MPs from the Buganda caucus to advocate for increased parliamentary representation for their region. Maiga says Buganda is currently represented by 103 MPs, which he considers inadequate given the region's population of more than 15 people. Speaking to Buganda caucus MPs at Bulange Mengo today, Maiga said Buganda remains a dominant region that deserves strong and effective representation in parliament. He also urged the legislators to lobby government to increase funding under the Parish Development Model PDM, arguing that Buganda's largest population requires more resources.
2: We believe that our share of the national revenue should be commensurate with the economic contribution of the kingdom to the country. Similarly, services government extends in Buganda should be commensurate with the population, as should parliamentary representation. We commend government for the initiatives geared towards the betterment of people's livelihoods. Many parts have been connected to the electricity grid, and we commend that and hope that the extension of electricity will spread all over the kingdom. We also hope that piped water will be extended to many parts of the kingdom, as many parts of the kingdom as possible.
1: Meanwhile, the Minister of State for Fisheries and MP for Buvuma Island County, Honorable Robert Migadde Ndugwa, who also chairs the Buganda caucus in Parliament, assured the Katikkiro that MPs would lobby for the interests of Buganda. Migadde also contributed 51 million shillings towards the purchase of water ambulance for Buganda. Kampala Capital City Authority has launched the rehabilitation of Chinawataka Road in Nakawa Division. While launching the road, the Deputy Director for Engineering at KCCA, Maurice Kairania, explained that 2.32 kilometer road will be complete by 31st December. It will be reconstructed with drainage channels, and the construction has been handed to Ram Constructors. The Executive Director of KCCA, Sharifa Buzeki, explained that the rehabilitation funded by the government of Uganda will cost 19.2 billion shillings. She said the rehabilitation is part of the ongoing preparations of the AFCON 2027 and urged contractors to ensure that every design is implemented as approved. She appealed to residents to report anything that is not going on well to ensure quality. The Deputy Commander of the Field Force Unity, Commissioner of Police Ekutu Agapitas, has passed at Mulago Hospital. The cause of the death is still unknown. At the time of his death, he was the Deputy Commander of the Field Force Unit, the elite police formation formation in charge of public order, riot control and tactical operations, serving under AIGP Johnny Nwagira after his transfer in the 2024 reshuffle by IGP Abbas Byakagaba. Police sources at Nagulu say his death has deprived the force of one of its most experienced senior officers, whose career spanned administration, field operations and international peacekeeping. Before his deployment to the FFU, Ekotu served in the Directorate of Human Resource Administration at Police Headquarters, where he was in charge of personnel and institutional management. He also served as in the Counter-Terrorism Directorate, including under the Oil and Gas Protection Division, created to ensure critical national infrastructure, and held senior command responsibilities in the Rwenzori region, where he managed sensitive operations involving the reception of surrendering Rwenzururu Royal Guards after the Kasese clashes in 2016. Ekotu rose through the ranks in June 2023. President Museveni promoted him from Assistant Commissioner of Police to Commissioner of Police as part of a mass promotion of 1,638 officers. That brings us to the end of our news today. I remain Edith Namwanje.
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1: 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Since that time, besides the UAE, has any other country joined in
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4: The friends of Mother Kevin and the Little Sisters of St. Francis of Assisi Nkokonjeru with pleasure invite well wishers, friends of Mother Kevin and all people of God to the 4th Memorial Lecture in honor of Mother Mary Kevin Kiani, the servant of God. award. This year's Mother Kevin's Memorial Lecture will be held on September 11th, 2026 at Silver Springs Hotel Bugolowi along Old Port Bell Road, and it will be graced by Her Excellency, the Vice President, retired Major Jessica Alupo, as chief guest. Main speaker will be Pop Knight Anthony Natiria Matega. The function will start at 4 p.m., reflecting on Mother Kevin's works and contribution, focusing on her legacy for the vulnerable and marginalized persons. Kindly make a contribution of 100,000 as entrance fee, while categories of tables: bronze goes at 500,000 for 2 people, silver at 1 million for 5 people, and gold at 2 million shillings for 10 people. Come, we celebrate Mother Kevin's legacy.
3: Sirecha school fees chingidewo. 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
6: 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You have no right to say that.
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3: 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In Singapore humidity.
8: He deploys the military against the citizens, those who oppose him. We ask you to support our demands for accountability for the crimes against humanity that he has committed and continues to commit against the people of Uganda. I thank you.
9: Why do you go to the public if you don't have a public spirit? Why do you say I want to work for the public? If you don't work for the public, go and do your own private things.
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10: President Trump insists everybody loves his plan to take over the Gaza Strip, move Palestinians out, and rebuild it as a Riviera of the Middle East.
11: The U.S. will take over the Gaza Strip, and we will do a job with it, too. We'll own it and be responsible for dismantling all of the dangerous unexploded bombs and other weapons on the site.
3: The world today. In Singapore, you need a day. Ubi da bootia. Monday to Friday, in Singapore, you need a day.

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5: I want to ask you about the announcement.
2: Oye munama ulile nga gamba. I want to ask. Obolu zungu ulile.
5: I want to ask you about the announcement made by Secretary Bessent back on August.
2: Njagala kubuza ku announcement ya kolibo minister webi nsimbi ya manyidwa nga Scott Bessent.
5: It's the 24th economic outcast operation. Since that time, besides the UAE, has any other country joined in isolating Iran in that way? And secondly,
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2: How can that operation be successful without having China coming on board? 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
6: Well, first of all,
2: you
6: do have, I think, the Chinese, the PRC, being willing to play ball here.
2: Nti PRC, abaila gagamba People's Republic of China, bawulira gamba PRC, abagamba People's Republic of China, Vice President, agamba, China, netege fukubanti yetuwega tako.
6: And we all know this, and I think it's an open secret for anybody who understands the People's Republic of China. Say what you will about them, and of course we have some policy disagreements. The president has a very good relationship with President Xi.
2: Agamba kale waliwo obutakanya obutonotono nera mukimanyi bulungi nti President Donald John Trump aina enkolagana nungi ya President Gwangi ya China.
6: But obviously we have some misalignment of interests, some issues where the president has to pursue our interests at the expense of everybody else. Say what you will about them, they are not the sort of nation that shoots at commercial shipping because they're not getting their way in an international dispute. They are, in that way, I think, willing to be a little bit more responsible. Again, I'm not saying they're doing everything that we've asked them to do.
2: Nti si buli kimu nti kyetubagamba nti bakikole baba balina okikola naye nabo balondamu neera nga enkolagana yo weri.
6: But I think that the PRC has been much more responsible, certainly than the Iranians, and much more responsible than a couple of other nations as well. Thank you all. Good to see everybody.
2: Kakati? Vice President J.D. 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
7: The Iranians say that an attack on a wedding celebration earlier this week killed several people.
2: Nti amawulire g'eggwanga erya Iran gategeeza nti obulumbaganyi bwe twakola
7: injured dozens of others. I know CENTCOM says it's investigating, but have you been briefed on that attack, and was the U.S. responsible?
2: Bikozeko kunonyereza abantu lwachi mukuba abantu abali kumbaga chichicho ne mukakana ku bantu abali kumbaga ne mubakuba bali babakoze echi munamulirenga buza.
6: So I've been briefed to the extent that I know that we're investigating. I've seen the same public media reports everywhere else.
2: Vice President Gwangeli America ngagamantina maulira gongalabye buli wa mumbi dabi ya babi wandi senyo buli wa munti twaku abantu abali kumbaga ne tubata.
6: I will say that the Iranian state media has not been a very good scribe about what's happened in the conflict thus far.
2: Agamantino gwa mkutu gwa maulilo gwa gwangeli ya Irani. 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
6: So I'm extremely skeptical of this. What I can say with 100% confidence is that unlike the IRGC, the United States never targets civilians.
2: Unlike the IRGC, obutafana kone jeria Islamic Revolutionary Gardiko, nti Amerika obulumbaganyi bwekola, terumbagana bantu babulijjo, nge jeria ya Irani, ya IRGC.
6: Combat, we never will do that, we never have done that.
2: Fete tukuba bantu babulijjo, tetuliba kuba.
6: And unfortunately, obviously, sometimes things happen. But in this particular case, I don't think that we have any information one way or the other. We're investigating it because obviously we care. We want to know. And if we do make mistakes, again, this is a big difference between us and Iran. When our military makes mistakes, they learn from them to try to get better from them. So we're investigating it very
2: closely. 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
6: I think they're realizing, by the way, that their control over the Strait of Hormuz is effectively gone.
2: Their control over the Strait of Hormuz is effectively gone. 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
6: And it's a diminishing asset. So if you go back 3 months ago, how much oil and gas was coming out of the Strait under Iranian threats? It was back virtually nothing. Now it's almost back to where it was before the conflict even started. But
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1: Habili September! 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To fundraising in a Ponciano Rakataka Funa Moro Kampia! Dua Gidua! 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Bam Petroleum! 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
0: 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In my walk with the Lord since childhood and being in full-time vocational ministry for over 45 years, I found that one of the most common needs among believers and non-believers alike is the need for inner healing.
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1: 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Let's get healed up on the inside now so that we will not blow up later when pressures of life increase. So go on a journey with me into sensitive and greatly needed subject of healing the wounded spirit. 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